For you, I'd give up all I own and move to a communist country. If you came with me, of course. And I'd file my nails so they don't hurt you. And lose those pounds. Learn about football.

0: The only regret I have, I wish that it was just at a different time. A most turbulent period of my life. Why would I put that on you? That's just like a very heavy thing to have to talk about. But because of that period of time, even though it was so much fun, I didn't get to go on and make new memories with him. There was just memories in a big storm.
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1: She take my money when I'm in need. Yeah, she's a trifling friend indeed. Oh, she's a gold digger way over town.

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2: 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Sailing transporta al oyente a un estado de calma total.
3: Fantastic music by Christopher Cross. Listen, I have to listen to this song again and another. I don't know. I just want to listen to it over and over and over. I feel like I want to boat. No, I feel like I want to go with my lovey on a boat.
2: Christopher escribió este tema inspirado en su amor por navegar y lo reflejó en cada nota. La canción, sin duda ganó múltiples premios Grammy, incluyendo el de Canción del Año en 1981, consolidando a Christopher Cross como uno de los artistas más importantes de la década de los 80.
4: It's one of these kind of mystical things where I was sitting at home, my first wife was at beauty school or something, and my kid was asleep in the crib, and I was just messing around at the kitchen table, and believe it or not, I played basically the structure of the song, and the lyric and everything came out, like the whole first verse by sort of unrequested.
2: Es por eso que Christopher Cross forma parte de los radio hits de Vox.